songs by the end of the year. When I enter the rave is clear, turn big DJs to his dangerous fear. My man, then we're meant to be here. You'll know our names by the end of the year. When I enter the rave is clear, turn big DJs to his dangerous fear. My man, then we're meant to be here. You'll know our names by the end of the year. When I enter the rave is clear, turn big DJs.

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Neon pathways gleam with coded light. In

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Neon pathways gleam with coded light. In

tripping. 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She got her ass so fat, you gon' eat that girl. I'ma catch it. Yeah, I'm jigging. No flagging on Molly's, on Xanax. I got a check so fat, cash out. 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

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Hands to the ceiling, bodies to the ground. 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

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This is where I'm supposed to be. An understanding, a belief, a faith, a dream.

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I mean, it had been building up for weeks. No one could talk about anything else, just going over it and over it and over it. Honest, I was sick to death of it all. But you know how people are about things like that. It's all, what did he say? Did he? The bastard, I'm not standing for that. And just who do they think they are? They can't push us around, can they, lads? In the end, I suppose there wasn't any choice. I blame them, though. In my opinion, it was all needle, needle, nag, nag. They wouldn't let it drop. Of course, they're not stupid. Stands to reason. Never underestimate your enemy's intelligence, as they say. Oh, they knew what was what. No doubt about it. Dead cunning, then. Got what they wanted in the end, too.

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Injuries all round, but nothing you could really show. We made the best of it, like you do, you know. Wasn't as bad as all that, eh? They'll nose boss now, eh? We showed him a thing or two. That sort of thing. But I don't know. Things weren't the same afterwards. I don't know. It's not that we'd done anything we said we wouldn't. I just think we hadn't imagined it'd be that dirty. We thought it'd be a bit of a joke. But it wasn't like that after a while. It was us they had jumping through the hoops. We were the performing poodles grabbing at the bait, not them. It was all, well, degrading, if you see what I mean. Oh, everyone rushed around congratulating us. You won, you won, it was great, you were great. People just didn't seem to understand how we felt. So we just let on, everything was fine. All I can say is I don't think we betrayed anyone, did we, eh? No, I don't think we let anyone down. Except maybe...

0: Imperium, or
1: this is where I'm supposed to be.
0: This is South Agenda.
1: An understanding, a belief, a faith, a dream. Now watch that night turn into day. Watch that sun come up and feel the love.

I saw the sunrise. The fire's burning. I knew very well. This is where I'm supposed to be. An understanding, a belief, a faith, a dream.